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0: 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Caller says the detector in the hallway keeps going off. No signs of smoke or fire. No symptoms. 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
1: Hotel Anger 1 is on scene, X10 has command. Nothing showing from out of Sagittarius.
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1: 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Evac quarters off there. 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
1: Burning. This call came in from PD, who is in the area on a different call. They believe it's coming from somewhere around this address. They believe it to be a campfire or a fire pit in the backyard.
2: Severe back. Look to obtain anything further.

0: 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You can put us on Wendell Street looking for the illegal burn.
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0: We are clear, Beth. We're returning in service. There's no readings here. We needed the apartment. It sounds like one of the control knobs on the stove is inadvertently turned on slightly. That was corrected prior to our arrival. They're ventilating the apartment. We're returning in service.
1: Received.

Medic 1, Medic 1, 31, Gale Force, 3-1, Gale Force. So the party that is out of it, heavy breathing is sick. Medic 1, 3-1, Gale Corps, 31, Gale Corps. 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What's your time off, Switcher?

0: 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We'll call it if it didn't pass.
1: Use that address. Good intent.

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1: Roll number is 8473.
0: This is 8473, thank you.
1: Seventy-seven Southwick Street, second floor. Rippy states that her son is very pale after noticing he fell.
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1: Good.
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0: Fireliner Station 25, getting started to the area 443 Stony Hill. It's going to be Stony Hill and Dipping Hole. Seeing for a report of a two-car motor vehicle crash. Calling party's a third party, not quite on scene. She did ask the involved parties if they needed an ambulance, and they answered in the affirmative. We have nothing further on the extent of any injuries. And that's Stony Hill and Dipping Hole for the two-car crash.
1: Stony Hill at Dipping Hole for the crash, Med 2, Ladder 1, Med 1.
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0: fire alarm to the units responding to Stony Hill and Dipping Hole. Signal 5 is on scene, confirming there is a female in need of EMS with lacerations.
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0: 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Again, that is 553 Nassau Drive. It's going to be for a male who fell and hit his head.
1: Major 5 to Alarm. 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

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Take the response, 5555 Cooper Street, Agawam North, C-Delta Wing, room 214 Bravo, with a 65-year-old female just named left shoulder.

Firethon to number 4747 Rosewood Lane for the 83-year-old female feeling dizzy. 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

0: 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Respond 51 Hillside Drive. 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It's going to be for the party who appeared to have a mini seizure and syncopal episode.
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0: 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And at 23 Forest Street.
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1: 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Again, that is 58 Scarsdale Road. It's going to be for a 40-year-old male with heart issues.

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Firelands to Station 25. You can head over to 269 Stona Hill Road, apartment 16 for the fire alarm. Activation is going to be bedroom window. 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

163 and S7, Tension A163 and S7, respond to 2140 at the Silk Tree for the 33-year-old male, took too much THC gummies and is having difficulty breathing. Yeah, and that is 2140 Baptist Hill Street, 33-year-old male, THC gummies and difficulty breathing.

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1: 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We'll be investigating. 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

Station 2, Rescue 2. Rescue 2, please respond to 21F, as in Frank, Castle Hills Road. It's going to be for the 83-year-old female who fell, no reported injuries. 21F, Castle Hills Road.

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1: 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That's 44 Drea Street. It's going to be for a 45-year-old female who passed out.

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1: 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Again, that is 422 Walnut Street. AMR is requesting you for a 64-year-old female who is shaking and in pain.
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0: 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Was there an apartment number? I'm sorry.
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0: 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Well, sir, we've made contact with the patient.
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Engine 8, you're responding to 12. That's 12 Hancock Street. It's going to be apartment 1L, 1 Lima, for a 50-year-old male possible stroke.

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0: Alarm in truck 3. Truck 3, your response is a 5. That's 5 Crystal Ave. It's going to be apartment 3L. 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

0: 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Be staging for PD, 25 Village Green. 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Stage for PD for the unknown medical. Male party heard screaming for help from inside the residence.
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0: Dispatch from Chickabee Unit 4. Yeah, we have the generator shut down and the gas shut off to the generator. We're just trying to get access to the house to ensure its safety.
1: Received. We were able to find the homeowner's name. There's no site info for the address. We're trying to locate a next of kin now.

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1: 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Nothing showing investigating.

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0: 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We've made entry into the structure. The gas company is here. 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Could you call Chicopee Electric and send a rep up here? We have a couple questions for him.
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1: Tower Charlie.
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1: Are you responding to the area of Fort Pleasant Ave and Riverview Terrace? We have a two-car MVA, a gray Acura versus a black Honda Civic with unknown injuries at the time.
0: Attorney, please.

0: 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You got 2 car MVA. 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Can you get EPAs, please?
1: Received, sir. 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
1: Police, Safe Car 22, have you cleared Donahue and then went to Jimmy Street?

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0: 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Receive. Is there anyone around we can talk to?
1: Receive. 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
2: Yeah, there's a bunch of guys standing out in the alley here. 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
0: Receive. That was probably already there.

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1: Station 1, truck 1. You can stand down. False alarm. 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
0: Yeah, do you have the caller meet us out here?
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0: Deputy Denson, please.
1: Receive, sir. 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

0: They're going to be reaching out to you directly, sir.
1: I'm here in the fire alarm. Just an update. We're able to dam off the storm drain at the moment. We did have a bunch of hydrocarbons in there. There is a continuous drop coming from the car still. We're going to go ahead and try to secure that leak.
0: Received, man. You were able to dam off the storm drain. You did have a bunch of hydrocarbon leaking into the drain. It was dropping in there, so you're working on getting that leak settled.

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1: 30.

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1: I'm just going to make them in.
0: We just needed the storm drain in the surrounding area. 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

received Engine 1. You're responding to the area of 1691 Main Street. It's going to be for a vehicle versus a pedestrian. Dark color SUV hit a male on a bike. Unknown injuries at this time. And

0: number for a gentleman that DEP is trying to reach out to?
1: Go ahead, I'm ready.
0: Receive, sir. It's going to be 413-374-0170. He goes by the name of Joel Reese.
1: Can you see the last four, please?
0: The last four are going to be 0170.
1: Receive, his name again? Joel?
0: Joel Reese, sir.
1: Receive, thank you.
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0: 101. Got him, Tom for engine 1. 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

Engine one, please respond. 21 Jubilee Way, 21 Jubilee Way, for a elderly female that can't sit up and is extremely weak. Again, engine one, 21 Jubilee Way, for an elderly female that can't sit up and is extremely weak.

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0: service. That's going to be a carbon leak more than 10 gallons. DEP is responding. I'm leaving engine 2 on scene to wait their response.
1: Sir, over 10 gallons, DEP responding. Engine 2 remain on scene.

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1: Thank you. Engine 1 completed the fire drill. One fire number of box alarm, but we were able to

0: 25 Norman Street for the medical. It's going to be a 78-year-old female, difficulty breathing. I believe she's on the first floor.
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0: Yes, Steve.

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0: attention Palmer Fire P4, attention Palmer Fire P4, 39 Squire Street, 93-year-old female, report to be choking. She is coughing at this time, and that's 39 Squire Street at 1047.
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0: 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Again, Station 7, 32 Chestnut Street.
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0: Central 2, Station 2, Engine 2, respond to 6666 Stony Hill Road. 73-year-old female, diagnosed with bipolar, having some issues today and not adjusting for emotional. 66 Stony Hill Road. I'll be calling.
1: Truck 4, RC. 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

0: 20. 20's responding, Stony Hill Road, town of Agawam.
1: 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Agawam says it's the Feeding Hills Road area, 5621.
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Again, Station 12, eat less mutual aid request. 50 Cardinal Drive, room 325 in Agawam for a elderly female with difficulty walking. Thank you.

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0: reporting. Engine 4. Med 40, engine 4, we're starting the Arbor's 40 Court Street, room 307. Patient's actually going to be in the lobby. It's going to be a 95-year-old male. Congestion. You can see cough. Does have some shortness of breath. Does have a risk of respiratory issues. Yeah, Med 40, engine 4, 40 Court Street, in the lobby.
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4: That is a long 8 to 10 feet of fence at the corner. 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I can give the caller a call back to see if she has more accurate information for you.

0: same address as earlier today?
1: That's affirmative, Engine 5. The caller called back and stated that the tow truck is requesting you guys on scene to make sure that the car is safe to be towed.
0: 5 received, thank you.
1: Received, sir, and thank you.

0: チープで。Yeah, yeah, I was just letting you know when we were over there earlier, we stopped the leak with the hose clamp. There was no active leaking at the time when we left. It should be safe to tow the truck or the vehicle. Just a heads up.
1: Engine 5 received, thank you. We'll evaluate it when we get there.

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1: Received Harrison 1, en route to Eastland. On to Harrison 4.
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2: Hello, I'm Garrison 4. Okay. 1633 East Lynn, the actual building property there. There should be a parking lot. On the left side of the parking lot, you have to follow the fence all the way down to where the fence becomes parallel with the building.

0: Engine 5 to Chief 2.
1: You're over, Chief 2.
0: Hey, Chief, that vehicle you were dealing with this morning, was it a red Ford SUV? An Explorer?
1: Negative. It was a gold Toyota Corolla.
0: Yeah, be advised, this is actually a different vehicle. Thank you, sir.
1: Yes, sir.

0: Hotel Med City.
1: That's it. That's it. That's it. That's it. That's it. That's it. That's it. That's it. That's it. That's it. That's it. That's it. That's it. That's it. That's it. That's it. That's it. That's it. That's it. That's it. That's it. That's it. That's it. That's it. That's it. That's it. That's it. That's it. That's it. That's it. That's it. That's it. That's it. That's it. That's it. That's it. That's it. That's it. That's it. That's it. That's it. That's it. That's it. That's it. That's it. That's it. That's it. That's it. That's it. That's it. That's it. That's it. That's it. That's it. That's it. That's it. That's it. That's it. That's it. That's it. That's it. That's it. That's it. That's it. That's it. That's it. That's it. That's it. That's it. That's it. That's it. That's it. That's it. That's it. That's it. That's it. That's it. That's it. That's it. That's it. That's it. That's it. That's it. That's it. That's it. That's it. That's it. That's it. That's it. That's it. That's it. That's it. That's it. That's it. That's

0: 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Again, Station 14, 19 Oak Street for the painter that fell off of a ladder, probably on the back apartment of the home.
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0: Okay, Medic 1.

0: patient is conscious and breathing at this time. 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
1: received. Thank you.

0: 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Door 4.
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0: 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And they said to use Beats Highly Bored.
1: Male feeling weak.

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0: Central Measure 1, can you start EverSource at this location, please?
1: Wait, is the smell of gas inside the house or outside?
0: Yes, inside, light smell throughout the house.
1: Okay, thank you.

0: That's a gasoline leak, less than 5 gallons. It is a different vehicle from this morning. We've got that leak down to an extraordinarily slow drip. However, we cannot completely stop it due to the location of the leak coming from the top of the tank where we can't reach it. The owner of the vehicle has got a mechanic coming out to pump down the tank, and then once the tank's been pumped down, they're going to go ahead and tow it. We, in the meantime, we've built a berm of Speedy Dry around it to make sure that it's absorbed and not running anywhere.
1: The gas leak less than 5 gallons. You have difficulty covering up the entirety of the leak due to the location of it. Owner has called the mechanic. He's coming out to pump the tank, and it will be told once it's been pumped out. You built up a little

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1: I'm still online with them, sir.
0: We'll be waiting on scene for their arrival.
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0: We're going to be clear. It's going to be a dirty smoke detector in the third floor rear stairwell.
1: All right, we're safe.

0: guys just got off the phone. They're going to put the ticket in. They said they usually respond within an hour. It'll probably be more like a half an hour, but they're going to have somebody call me when they have a more effective.
1: Appreciate it. We'll be out there.

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1: Receive clear base gate returning 1312.

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It's going to be for an 81-year-old male. Called his sister this morning, and he sounded weak. 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
0: You can show 40 on the unit Westfield State. You said PD was out with the patient, correct?
1: They were on their way shortly after they called.
0: Three units. 3-2, show up to you.
1: Stated it was the field house.

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0: 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I do have a garage code if you need it.

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0: 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Is it a 29 Latronis South Road?
1: 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I can confirm with them.
0: Richie, be advised, we're here at 29 Marchionis, and the homeowner is stating no alarms have been going off here.
1: Received, sir.

0: 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Again, Station 12, please respond 133 Massachusetts Ave for the CO detector sounding.
1: 12 letter 1.
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3 East Park Street. It's going to be behind the building for a male, possibly overdosing. He's not breathing and not responding at this time. CPR has not been started either.

0: Well, we'll take a call for an unresponsive mail.
1: Yeah, we can be available.
0: It's going to be 19 Hanover Street, second floor, 27-year-old male, unresponsive, but breathing.
1: From engine 4, we're way up on Western Ave. Why don't you send the tower on that, please?
0: Receive, will do.
2: There's Jeep truck, why not see what they are?

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1: Five. Have you responded to the area of 411 Main Street? We have a two-car MVA with injuries. It's going to be a black Hyundai versus a gray Toyota. 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

ISF 7C3. So it's, you're going to be off set with Phelps Avenue as well? Yeah, if you give me the alarm, send a full response. All right, receive.

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0: 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Again, Medic 8, 103 Johnson Road, Westover Job Corps, in the CTT building, student having a seizure.
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1: 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A commercial fire alarm indicating front foyer pole station.

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0: All right,
1: well. I'm offering you too.
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0: 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It's going to be a Honda Civic hatchback involved.
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2: We're going to be back in quarters. 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
1: Yesterday. 807 Wilbraham Road, room 315, 315 for the medical. It's a female party. Back injury after a fall.

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1: 920.
0: 20 is back quarters.
1: 20 and quarters.

0: Truck 1 is on scene. Two-story medical building. Looks to be evacuated. We'll be investigating.
1: Receive truck 1 on scene. Two-story medical building. Evacuating.
0: Yeah.

0: Command 2. Truck 3. Respond to 28 Woodlawn Street. Animal Rescue.
1: File 153.
2: Do you have that apartment number again, please?
1: Percy Weinstein. It's just going to be the first floor at this time. First floor.
3: Central, Station 2, Rescue 2. Rescue 2, if you could please respond to Mutual Aid in the West Springfield, 1375 Elm Street for the last duration.

0: copy that. We're in room.
1: Yeah, they said the entrance is the hill there behind the Wendy's and Arby's. I think it's Dingle Road that gets you to the country club.

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1: 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We're just clearing base state. 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
1: Road between Deerfield and Rye, 98-year-old male, followed by bus reach. Eastbound to ambulance, 29 O'Malley Road between Deerfield and Rye, 98-year-old male, followed by bus reach, 1456.
2: TN ambulance, 838 responding.
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I'm busy. 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

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You're going to be in the left apartment.

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0: 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Ontario Street for a fire alarm. 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

0: area of the 291 exit on Fuller Road for a two-car MVC. There's a 17-year-old with an ear injury, airbag deployment. There's also a 3-year-old in the car, injuries. Again, Medic 7, Engine 4.
1: What is Windsor,
0: unknown injuries and airbag deployment.
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0: fire. Respond to the Southwick Village Dublin building, 802 College Highway, room number 115. For an 89-year-old male, he fell trying to get into a chair. Southwick Fire, respond to the Southwick Village Dublin building, 802 College Highway, room number 115. For an 89-year-old male who fell trying to get into a chair.
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0: 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Dispatch, Mary 7 is going to be clear, patient refusal, returning back to service.
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0: for responding to 859 Armory Street. Again, that is 859 Armory Street. We have an indicator of Zone 9 up smoke detector. Be advised, we did also just receive a call from the alarm company stating they spoke to a resident who verified that it was a false alarm.
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0: 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Woke up medical reported. Guys, this is parking lot, Bridge Street.
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For Medic 3, are there reports of injuries from this fall? They verify.

0: position 23 and a 163 and 86. 4192 Main Street, 4192 Main Street for the MVA with back injury. Again, that's 4192 Main Street at 1708.
1: Bruce, RS Jones, show car 201 en route.
0: Car 201 en route, 1708.
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1: And 12 break. Any remaining responding personnel, PD is

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1: Break. Any remaining responding personnel, PD advised will be minor injuries. Officers will at the moment.
2: 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Accident.

0: 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How many stairs?
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1: Central, Rescue 1, we're trying to barn base 8. This is going to be a 3-man.
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0: 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AMR to remain on scene. 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We're going to be heading to Tapley.
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0: Tracy's Brookfield fire, the engine, one respond, come to the back of the building, 1735.
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2: Brookfield Car 4, Warren Car 1.
1: So that looks like it is a three-car MBA, one person unable to get out of the vehicle at this time.
2: Brookfield Car 4 from Warren Car 1.
3: Brookfield Car 4, go ahead.
2: Brookfield Car 4, Warren was toned as well. I am en route to the wreck. Do you need us to continue? You guys all set?
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1: In command, put truck 2 back in service. Engine 3 is going to remain waiting for Eversource. Like I said earlier, we metered the apartments below 4R. 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
4: 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CJ Toy, so, false one.
5: 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CJ's is also on scene.

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Engine 8, you're responding with truck 2 to 24 Westminster Street. It's going to be on the second floor for the fire alarm. Caller states that someone was cooking and now the alarm is going off. No signs of smoke or fire.

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4: Chief 2. 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

responding with truck 2 to 440 Alden Street. It's the senior suite at Springfield College. This was called in by campus security, and they say the fire alarm is going off. No smoke, no fire. They also state that the sprinklers are activated and the building is flooding.

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0: West Brookfield Ambulance 3, transporting one to Haywood Garden.
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1: Please, DJ, if you want to want to answer.

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For the patient requesting you to the hospital, state they're having heart palpitations. Unit 300, room 322. Again, Station 7, Station 305A Maple Street, East Long Meadow Skilled Nursing.

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1: 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That was a sprinkler activation, room 312. The building's been turned over to maintenance. They will maintain a fire watch on the third floor until maintenance has a chance to get to the system.
2: Transit.
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0: Maintain a fire watch on the third floor until they can get to the system.

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0: On 86 Pleasant View Ave, PD is on scene requesting EMS for a patient that was previously hit on their bicycle by a car. States no injuries reported. Again, please respond 86 Pleasant View Ave, PD on scene requesting EMS for an eval of a patient that was previously hit on their bicycle by a car.
1: Oh, medic two.
0: Medic two.

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0: Engine 1 truck 1 on scene, high rise, off the show, I'm going to be investigating.
1: Scene, high rise, nothing shown, you'll be investigating.

Station 1, Rescue 1, take the response, 47 Cooper Street, to the male party found on the floor, conscious and alert.

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2: Engine 3, you're responding to 941 Allen Street, Kennedy Apartment 2 for a 72-year-old female with difficulty breathing. 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
2: Engine 3
1: to 5. 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

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You're assigned to 41 Biltmore Street. That's 41 Biltmore Street for a 77-year-old male with chest pain.

Engine 3 Alpha to Bravo. 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
1: Apartment 27, 67-year-old male catheter issue.

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1: Sir, we'll be transporting to Bay State. Can you put a note if Heritage West or whoever calls saying he's missing and that he was transported?
0: Receive rescue one, 1919.

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1: Skyline bomb.
0: Westport Field Ambulance 3 is going to be clear at Hayward. We arrived at 1912.
1: 1912, Hayward. Arrived at 1912.
2: Oh, that's, you sure you don't know.

Station 2, Rescue 2, take the response, 357 Main Street, for the motor vehicle accident involving a motorcyclist. Central to Station 1, Engine 1, take the response in the area of 357 Main Street, for the motorcyclist accident.

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Medical.

0: to Rescue 2, Engine 1. Officer on scene advises operator of the motorcycle is fairly responsive, asking to expedite.
1: 7 seconds.

0: 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It's right in front of the Main Street Grill.
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2: 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It's going to be in front of this address for a 60-year-old female who fell and hit her head.
3: 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Can I respond 180 Maple Street, 180 Maple Street, East Elemental High, for a fire alarm? 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

0: 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Can we have a total call time, please?
1: Yeah, you're out at 2800 hours and reported at 1953, 7 minutes. And the time of the call was 1931, 1931. So from the time of the call to arrival will be 2090.

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Sounds like a possible seizure is now coming to.

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